0: Arabella.
1: Die 80er, die 90er und ganz viel Wow. Arabella.
2: You know, I've been trying to get it through this fixed color mind that sometimes your nightmare

it, so can you. I hear you all ask about the meaning of scat. Well, I'm the professor, and all I can tell you is while you're still sleeping, the saints are still weeping, 'cause things you call dead haven't yet had the chance to be born. I'm the Scat Man.